0: That was a David Bowie song.
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0: Okay, but here's another one I could screw up.
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0: Am I gonna do this by myself?
2: Do it by yourself.
0: Okay, well, I think I'll try it in a different key. I'll try it in the normal key.
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0: If it sounds bad, these people are just gonna have to wait.
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1: I wanna talk to you. 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

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And I called your name like an addicted to cocaine, calls for the

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1: Hey you, don't watch that, watch this. This is the heavy monster sound, the nuttiest sound around. So if you're coming off the street and you're beginning to feel the heat, well listen Buster, you better start to move your feet to the rockin'est, rock steady beat of madness.

0: yelling and screaming and telling him why it wasn't coming on feet.
1: Desde la capital minera del mundo, es el sonido anglo y chileno de FM7.